I'm sitting pretty impatient, but I know you gotta put in them hours. I'ma make it harder. I'm sending pic after picture, I'ma get you fired.

100. It's today's hits. And yesterday's favorites. Songs that make you smile. St. John's Perfect Music Mix. It's K100.

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hate to give the satisfaction asking how you're doing now. 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

Yeah, right, picture that with a Kodak. 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
1: Good morning. The Energy and Utilities Board have made their weekly price adjustment, with some paying more at the pumps this morning. Regular self-serve is up just over 2 cents today to sit at $1.76 a liter. Diesel saw a decrease of 5 cents overnight, dropping to a new top price of $1.99.9. Furnace oil fell 5 cents this week to sit at $1.93.5 a liter today. A teen driver has died following a single vehicle crash near La Pro. RCMP from St. George responded to the crash on Route 1 in La Pro just after 6:30 a.m. Wednesday morning. It's believed the vehicle had lost control before leaving the road and rolling several times. The driver and lone occupant, a 17-year-old boy from Utopia, died at the scene. The town of Rossay is doing well financially. The town's financial officer, Laura Adair, says Rossay ended up with a surplus just short of $6 million last year, which was over $2 million more than forecast in the budget and about $1 million less than the surplus recorded the year before. Adair tells Brunswick News government funding helped for the Rossay Intergenerational Community Center and the town's wastewater facility improvements. Conditional transfers totaled $3.25 million during the year, about double what the town had budgeted for. Three popular swimming spots have reopened in St. John. Tucker Park Beach, Dominion Park Beach, and Fisher Lake had been closed to swimming on June 19th after routine testing showed elevated bacteria levels. In an update Thursday, the City of St. John says the swimming ban has been lifted following additional testing, and the signs advising against swimming at the three locations have been removed. The desperate search for survivors continues in and around Caracas, Venezuela, after powerful back-to-back earthquakes about a minute apart, which registered 7.2 and 7.5 on the Richter scale, the most powerful quakes in that country in over a century. Hundreds of people remain trapped in the rubble of collapsed buildings. Over 200 bodies have been recovered so far, but officials fear the death toll could be in the thousands, possibly as high as 10,000. Thousands have been injured, but several hospitals were damaged in the quakes. As many as 46,000 people were unaccounted for as of yesterday. Countries around the world have pledged support, including Canada. Venezuela has endured decades of international isolation amid political repression, economic collapse, and diplomatic pressure, and then the capture by the American military of its president a few months ago. In sports on the pitch, the Ivory Coast blanked Curaçao 2-0. Ecuador beat Germany 2-1. Japan and Sweden had a 1-1 draw. The Netherlands down Tunisia 3-1. Turkey edged the U.S. 3-2. Paraguay and Australia had a scoreless draw. In the major leagues, the Blue Jays lost a 6-5 decision to the visiting Rangers. The Red Sox beat the Yankees 6-3. Now you're up to date. I'm Jen Nicholson.
2: Now for a look at your K100 weather. We've got sunshine to start the day. We've got some clouds moving in a little bit later in the morning. Chance of showers late this afternoon. We might actually see a thundershower later in the day. High of 22, it'll be 15 along the coast. Showers on the way for tonight, that could bring 10 millimeters, maybe a thundershower. Low of 13. Then cloudy to start the day tomorrow. We've got a mix of sun and cloud near noontime. Fog patches will clear early in the morning. High of 21, 15 along the coast. Then a mix of sun and cloud and a chance of showers and a high of 23 for Sunday. 14 in the uptown, and that is 6:04. That's your three-day weather forecast. Good morning and welcome to Friday.
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0: to you.
1: And I mean that from the bottom of my heart, top of my head to the bottom of my feet, too. I'm hoping that you have a good day. Today is Friday, 26th of June, sunshine to start the day. We will see some clouds moving in. I'm hoping that the forecast is wrong because it's saying, again, chance of showers. Might even see a thunder shower a little bit later in the afternoon. We will see nice mild temperatures, though, a high of 22 along the coast. Of course, it'll be a little bit cooler. We'll see temps around 15, 14 in the city right now. Our Friday morning thought of the day says this, and this is actually from one of my favorite actors. You might remember him as Jack from Will and Grace, Sean Hayes. And he says this, "Isn't it about getting out of your comfort zone and getting off the couch and challenging yourself and forcing yourself to do things you wouldn't rather do? Otherwise, what are you living for?" Sean Hayes. So that word basically just means get out there, do the stuff, and enjoy it, make the memories. So I hope that this weekend, as we're looking toward that, that you're able to get out and make some memories, too, with the people that are close to you. I've got some fun stories on the way for you today. Trader Joe's in the States, the one that's closest to us, who's in Portsmouth, New Hampshire, they've got a new viral candy that people are just going completely nuts for. But there's a warning. If you eat the whole bag, let's just say I'll fill you in on the rest of the details. It might cause you some problems for the next 24 hours if you were to eat the whole thing. So those details coming up. Also, how would you like to make $50,000 just by sitting on a couch and watching sports? Well, two guys are doing it right now, but there's a big catch that they have to fulfill, and I'll tell you about that. I do have a special guest coming into the station this morning. Taylor James is coming in to chat with us and tell us about the ATV poker run that's happening tomorrow in memory of her mom, Michelle James. So that's coming up. We'll chat with her just before 9 o'clock this morning. And let's see, on our social pages this morning, I want to know, what's your favorite beach in our area? Do you have any favorite memories that you want to share as well? Like how cold the water is at Mispec, or, you know, is something like that. Just tell me, what's your favorite beach and any associated favorite memories that you have with it? Love to hear that. It's posted right now on Facebook, Instagram, and our talk and text line. The number is 658-5000. Birthdays coming up at 7:20. Hollywood Buzz, 6:40 and 8:40. We've got our Vogue Optical web poll question this morning. We're talking about the best Canadian dessert. So we want to get your input on that. All that and more right here. Mornings with Dennis on K100. Glad to be here with you because I can't do it without you. Benson Boone on the way. 14 Uptown, 614 K100. Good morning. Welcome to Friday.
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6: 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I'm sorry.

because it's Friday and it's 6:21 and it's looks like overall it could be a pretty decent day. We'll look at the weather in just a moment's time, but here's what we need to celebrate for today, the 26th of June. And today is National Food Truck Day. Perfect excuse to skip to the kitchen, track down your favorite food truck. Tacos, poutine burgers, they're all, we've got so many of them here. Now, the first food truck I actually remember when I was in high school was one called Fat Freddy's. And it used to park right outside where Service New Brunswick is right now. And, the best, huge fries. They were great. And it was all painted in tie-dye patterns. And it was terribly awesome. Today's also National Take Your Dog to Work Day. So if your boss says no, just tell him your dog specializes in boosting office morale, because they really do. And today's also Beautician's Day. So if you've got an appointment coming up, you show your stylist a little extra appreciation, because they've seen your before photos. And it's also Canoe Day, a great reason for you to get out in the water. And remember, paddles work a lot better if they're in the canoe with you. I may or may not have been guilty of launching the canoe and like, oh yeah, paddles are back on shore. Your hands are not very good for paddling. Today's date is, let's look back in time for the 26th of June. I'm so grateful that this was invented on today's date back in 1498. Yeah, the bristle toothbrush, as we know it, was invented in China. And so much better, such better option than just chewing on a stick of bamboo or something like that. Today's date in 1819, the bicycle was patented, and more than 200 years later, we're still trying to remember how to change a flat tire, and also trying not to get our shins eaten up by the pedals. That really hurts. Today's date in 1870, Christmas became a federal holiday in the States, so people actually have officially been counting down to Christmas for well over 150 years. And you know those little line codes that are on all the products that we have and we purchase at the grocery store? Well, the very first barcode was scanned at a supermarket in Ohio, today's date in 1974, and it was actually on a pack of Wrigley's chewing gum. One little beep changed shopping forever. The King, Elvis Presley, performed his final concert ever on today's date in 1977 in Indianapolis. And Harry Potter and the Philosopher's Stone hit the bookstores on today's date in 1997 in the UK, and introducing the world to the Boy Wizard and launching one of the biggest entertainment franchises ever. Today's date in 2000, scientists announced the first working draft of the human genome, marking one of the greatest breakthroughs in modern medicine. And let's go to 2001. Big fan of this artist. She released her debut album, Songs in A Minor, which kicked off an award-winning career for Alicia Keys with songs like this.

0: I think I'm going to go home. I'm going to put that album on the turntable and give it a good spin today. And 1 year ago today, this guy, oh, he was sitting at the top of the charts with his smash hit, Alex Warren. The angels up in the clouds are jealous knowing we found. Ordinary, big song for him, still a great song. It's fun to play it at dances and see people just reacting to it. They're just shouting and very actively, vigorously dancing to music hits us all in different ways. It's wonderful. There's a look at today's date back in time, June 26th. Today we've got sunshine to start the day off, increasing cloudiness, chance of showers later in the morning and the afternoon. We could see a thunder shower. We'll see a high of 22 along the coast. It'll be cooler, temperature around the 15 mark. It's 14 uptown St. John right now at 624. Happy Friday, my friend.
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1: Well, Lionel Richie gave fans in St. Paul, Minnesota a bit of a scare this week. According to reports, Lionel had to cut his concert short after he felt dizzy, and he actually took a little bit of a tumble on stage. His saxophone player, Dino, actually had to come out and let the crowd know that Lionel wasn't feeling well and that that they weren't going to be able to continue the show. But the good news, Lionel Richie still has 26 concerts scheduled through mid-August, and fans are hoping that he's going to be able to get back on stage soon. Just for the record, Lionel Richie is 77 years young. Jennifer Lopez says she's happy being single, but not everyone is convinced about that. According to latest reports, insiders claim that J-Lo is still not over Ben Affleck and has been trying to show him what, well, this is what you're missing. Well, the sources say J-Lo still talks about the divorce, and while Ben Affleck has actually stayed pretty quiet and focused on moving forward, as always, it's worth noting that these are all from unnamed sources, and neither of those stars have yet to confirm. So, if you've ever dreamed of being James Bond, well, your chance might be coming around. The International Business Times reports that Amazon is going to be getting their auditioning actors for the next 007 movie starting in August. So no frontrunners have been announced just as of yet, but the studio hopes to cast the new Bond by the end of the year, with production expected to begin in 2027. There's your first buzz for this Friday morning, June 26. On the way for you in just a moment, Trader Joe's has a new viral candy that people are just going completely ballistic about. But if there's consequences if you eat the whole bag, and it might actually cause you problems for a 24-hour period. I'll give you those details in just a couple of moments right here on K100. 6:43, good morning.
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5: Please be advised that Route 790 in Chance Harbor will be fully closed from Friday, June 26th to Monday, October 19th for the replacement of the Little Dipper Harbor Bridge. Traffic will be detoured via Wetmore Creek Road, Route 175, Mesa's Bay Road, County Line Road, and Route 790. Local access will be maintained up to the work zone limits. However, no through traffic will be permitted across the bridge during the closure. Motorists are advised to plan ahead. A message from the Government of New Brunswick.
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Preston Pablo coming out with some new tunes for you as well. That's Cause I Do on K100 St. John's Perfect Music Mix. Good morning, 6:50 Friday morning. Oh, we've got an announcement in just a little while to let you know who the first winner is for our K100 Fuel Your Summer, where somebody's going to find out they've just gotten $250 worth of free gas. That's huge right about now these days, right? Okay, so if you're planning on driving across the border anytime soon to maybe, go to Trader Joe's, you're going to need some gas. But check this out. A lot of people are clamoring, and I mean literally clamoring to get this new sweet treat that they've got. It's their sweet and sour gummy worms. I love gummy worms, but I think I might avoid these ones because if you go to Trader Joe's and you buy these ones, you might want to stock up on some extra TP. That's right, toilet paper. Food and Wine magazine's actually saying that these new sugar-free treats are flying off the shelves, but they come with a catch. Each bag has 70 grams of fiber. That is a lot of fiber in for a serving. So Trader Joe's has actually resorted to putting up some warning signs in their stores saying, please don't eat these all at once. Let's just say sour squiggles takes on a whole new meaning this week. So you want to eat those sweet and sour gummies at Trader Joe's at your own risk. And it looks like Portsmouth, New Hampshire is the closest one. But yeah, Trader Joe's basically selling colon blow. What's your favorite sweet treat? Drop me a line, let me know. I happen to love just about anything that's sour. 658-5000, what do you like? Also want to know, too, on our Facebook page and our Instagram and our talking text line, I want to know, what is your favorite beach in our area? Just got the news that some of our favorite beaches are open again, and I'll share those with you as well. But Celia was going around, she was down to New River Beach yesterday with the K100 Cruiser, and got me thinking, what is your favorite beach in our area? Join the conversation. Let us know. Facebook, Instagram, talk and text line. The number 658-5000. A little overcast in the uptown right now. We will have some sunshine, but we will see more clouds moving in. There's a chance of showers for today. We might.

0: even see a thunder shower later in the afternoon. We'll see highs at 22, 15 along the coast. It's 14 in the city right now. It's 6:53.
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4: Please be advised that Route 790 in Chance Harbor will be fully closed from Friday, June 26th to Monday, October 19th for the replacement of the Little Dipper Harbor Bridge. Traffic will be detoured via Wetmore Creek Road, Route 175, Mesa's Bay Road, County Line Road, and Route 790. Local access will be maintained up to the work zone limits. However, no through traffic will be permitted across the bridge during the closure. Motorists are advised to plan ahead. A message from the Government of New Brunswick.
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1: Good morning. The Energy and Utilities Board have made their weekly price adjustment, with some paying more at the pumps this morning. Regular self-serve is up just over 2 cents today to sit at $1.76 a liter. Diesel saw a decrease of 5 cents overnight, dropping to a new top price of $1.99.9. Furnace oil fell 5 cents this week to sit at $1.93.5 a liter today. A teen driver has died following a single vehicle crash near La Pro. RCMP from St. George responded to the crash on Route 1 in La Pro just after 6:30 a.m. Wednesday morning. It's believed the vehicle had lost control before leaving the road and rolling several times. The driver and lone occupant, a 17-year-old boy from Utopia, died at the scene. The town of Rosay is doing well financially. The town's financial officer, Laura Adair, says Rosay ended up with a surplus just short of $6 million last year, which was over $2 million more than forecast in the budget and about $1 million less than the surplus recorded the year before. Adair tells Brunswick News government funding helped for the Rosay Intergenerational Community Center and the town's wastewater facility improvements. Conditional transfers totaled $3.25 million during the year, about double what the town had budgeted for. Three popular swimming spots have reopened in St. John. Tucker Park Beach, Dominion Park Beach, and Fisher Lake had been closed to swimming on June 19th after routine testing showed elevated bacteria levels. In an update Thursday, the City of St. John says the swimming ban has been lifted following additional testing, and the signs advising against swimming at the three locations have been removed. The desperate search for survivors continues in and around Caracas, Venezuela, after powerful back-to-back earthquakes about a minute apart, which registered 7.2 and 7.5 on the Richter scale, the most powerful quakes in that country in over a century. Hundreds of people remain trapped in the rubble of collapsed buildings. Over 200 bodies have been recovered so far, but officials fear the death toll could be in the thousands, possibly as high as 10,000. Thousands have been injured, but several hospitals were damaged in the quakes. As many as 46,000 people were unaccounted for as of yesterday. Countries around the world have pledged support, including Canada. Venezuela has endured decades of international isolation amid political repression, economic collapse, and diplomatic pressure, and then the capture by the American military of its president a few months ago. In sports on the pitch, the Ivory Coast blanked Caraco 2-0. Ecuador beat Germany 2-1. Japan and Sweden had a 1-1 draw. The Netherlands downed Tunisia 3-1. Turkey edged the U.S. 3-2. Paraguay and Australia had a scoreless draw. In the major leagues, the Blue Jays lost a 6-5 decision to the visiting Rangers. The Red Sox beat the Yankees 6-3. Now you're up to date. I'm Jen Nicholson.
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6: Now for a look at your K100 weather. We've got sunshine to start the day. We've got some clouds moving in a little bit later in the morning. Chance of showers late this afternoon. We might actually see a thundershower later in the day. High of 22, it'll be 15 along the coast. Showers on the way for tonight, that could bring 10 millimeters, maybe a thundershower. Low of 13. Then cloudy to start the day tomorrow. We've got a mix of sun and cloud near noontime. Fog patches will clear early in the morning. High of 21, 15 along the coast. Then a mix of sun and cloud and a chance of showers and a high of 23. For Sunday. 705 15 uptown. That's the K100 3-day weather forecast. Good morning. I've got Ariana Grande coming up after Maroon 5. Moves like Jagger and K100. Good morning to you.

0: can happen. That's Ariana Grande, Twilight Zone, K100, St. John's Perfect Music Mix. Good morning. It's Friday. We made it. The weekend is just around the corner, hours away. In just a little while, actually, a little better than an hour, on our way to 9 o'clock, I'm going to have a special guest in the station. Taylor James is going to be here. She's going to be chatting with us about a fundraiser that's going on tomorrow. It's going to be a fun time in memory of her mom. It's the ATV Poker Run in memory of Michelle James. So those details coming up. She's going to have some fun things to make mention of. And so get ready for an early morning tomorrow for a fun cause. You may have heard in Jen's news that some beaches that were closed are back open and ready to go. The City of St. John's lifted some swimming advisories for Tucker Park, Dominion Park, Fisher Lakes, as after they've done some additional testing and they got the all clear. So there was some bacteria levels that were a little bit high. And nobody wants that because, you get the swimmer's itch and all that great stuff. Yeah, nobody likes that. So the beaches are back open now after being closed and going through their testing period. And that even though we could have a little bit of rain and maybe even a thunder shower today, don't go swimming in the lightning. Although rainy days in the water, the water is actually a little bit warmer. It's nice. So, but if there's lightning in the forecast, don't go in the water. But we're talking about beaches on our Facebook and our Instagram, and I want to know, what is your favorite beach in our area? Celie was down New River Beach yesterday. Saw a couple of photos when she came to see me at Leon's yesterday. She said it was just gorgeous down there, all kinds of people. So join the conversation. What is your favorite beach in our area? Is it maybe the Arches? Is it out First, Second, or Third Lakes? Do you like going to Mispec? It's a beautiful beach, a little chilly. But let me know, what is your favorite beach in our area? There's a lot of them, and so we want to find out which one to send Celia to so we can get lots of swag and some opportunities to win for lots of people. So let us know. Also, too, somebody is going to be finding out they're a winner in just a little bit. I've got the first winner for our K100 Fuel Your Summer contest, where somebody's getting $250 worth of gas. Isn't that great? 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All you have to do, when you're out in the round, you see me, or if you see Celia or the K100 Cruiser, we've got a QR code for you to scan. Simple as that. Scan the QR code, fill out the form, and you're in the draw for Fridays to find out if you won gas. Who's going to get gas? I'll tell you in just a couple of moments' time. 714, 15 Uptown.
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Teddy Swims, Mr. Know-It-All on K100. Good morning, 7:22 Friday. If you're celebrating a birthday, you're in pretty good company. Here's who's blowing out the candles for today, June 26th. Starting off with Jacob Elordi, Australian actor who from Euphoria. Once he hit that role, he's done all kinds of shows, including Priscilla. He turns 29 today. Ariana Grande, tiny little person, huge voice. I mean, like, simply amazing vocal range. She's actually really funny too. If you, she's been on the Jimmy Fallon show many times, doing impersonations and just riffing with Jimmy. Very, very funny lady, super talented. She turns 33 today. Jeanette McCurdy, you know her as Sam on iCarly, also a best-selling author with her memoir, I'm Glad My Mom Died. She turns 34 today. Aubrey Plaza, very funny. You know her from Parks and Recreation to The White Lotus, turning 42. Ryan Tedder, the lead singer, frontman for One Republic, and one of the top songwriters in pop music today. He's actually written hits for Beyonce, Adele, and Taylor Swift. Ryan Tedder turns 47. Derek Jeter, baseball Hall of Famer. He spent his entire 20-year career with the Yankees. He won 5 World Series titles. He turns 52 today. One of my favorite funny guys on TV, Jack from Will and Grace, Sean Hayes, turns 56. And legendary singer Chris Isaac turns 70. One of his biggest hit is Wicked Game. Also want to say happy birthday to Megan McLeod, who was just married last weekend, starting off on a new journey, she and her husband Ben. And we want to say to you...

0: And if you're celebrating birthday and you didn't get your birthday wishes in, we're still wishing you a very, very good day. We do have some sunshine on the way, but it looks like it's mostly clouds right now. Chance of showers, maybe even a thunder shower this afternoon, high 22. Along the coast, it'll be cooler. Temps around 15. 14 in the city right now on the way for you. Taylor Swift and Loud Luxury coming up. And also the announcement of the first winner for K100's Fuel Your Summer. Woo-hoo-hoo!
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4: Good morning. New Brunswick is keeping its 3% rent cap in place for another year. The Holt government announced on Wednesday it was extending the rent cap through 2027, with another review scheduled for May of 2027. The 3% cap has been in place since February of last year, although landlords can apply for higher increases in certain cases. The government says the decision to extend the rent cap was in response to ongoing affordability issues. Housing Minister David Hickey says the cap provides stability and predictability that tenants need and will give the province more time to improve market conditions. A teen driver has died following a single vehicle crash near LePro. RCMP from St. George responded to the crash on Route 1 in LePro just after 6:30 a.m. Wednesday morning. It's believed the vehicle had lost control before leaving the road and rolling several times. The driver and lone occupant, a 17-year-old boy from Utopia, died at the scene. More resources are being directed to Moncton to help deal with the massive surge in drug overdoses. The province's Emergency Measures Organization activated Level 1 procedures to coordinate efforts by all agencies to deal with the situation on the streets. EMO is meeting daily with frontline workers to see what they need and will be pulling in resources from around the province to help. Rob McKee, the minister responsible for addictions and mental health services, tells CBC the resources include assistance with security, extended mobile crisis services, and guidance from physicians. Harvest House saw 720 OD responses from June 1st to the 22nd. And King Charles III will not be living in Buckingham Palace once massive renovations are complete. The center of the British monarchy is undergoing 10 years of renovations, costing almost $700 million Canadian dollars. Officials say King Charles and Queen Camilla will still work out of Buckingham Palace, but they will be living at nearby Clarence House. The palace will remain the ceremonial and operational center of the monarchy, but the king wants the public to have more access to it. And for the first time, a British monarch has disclosed how much he pays in taxes. King Charles pays £12.9 million, or around $24 million Canadian dollars in income and capital gains taxes. In sports at the World Cup, the Ivory Coast beat Curaçao 2-0, Ecuador downed Germany 2-1, Japan and Sweden had a 1-1 draw, the Netherlands beat Tunisia 3-1, Paraguay and Australia had a scoreless draw, Turkey downed the U.S. 3-2. On the diamonds, the Rangers clipped the Blue Jays 6-5, the Red Sox doubled the Yankees 6-3. Now you're up to date. I'm Jen Nicholson.
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6: Now for a look at your K100 weather. We've got sunshine to start the day. We've got some clouds moving in a little bit later in the morning. Chance of showers late this afternoon. We might actually see a thundershower later in the day. High of 22, it'll be 15 along the coast. Showers on the way for tonight, that could bring 10 millimeters, maybe a thundershower. Low of 13. Then cloudy to start the day tomorrow. We've got a mix of sun and cloud near noontime. Fog patches will clear early in the morning. High of 21, 15 along the coast. Then a mix of sun and cloud and a chance of showers and a high of 23 for Sunday.
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1: Wish I could call you last night, try to make sure you're alright. 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I'm alone.

0: know you feel alone.
1: Last night from Pelch on K100. Good morning. Welcome to Friday. Glad to be here with you. Yesterday in our Vogue Optical web poll question, we were talking about your favorite Canadian TV shows. In particular, the question exactly was, what is the best Canadian TV show? And you know what? Great response yesterday on our social pages. Everyone has their favorite for sure, and everyone's got to let us know what it is. And absolutely want to know that. So the choices that you could choose from were Corner Gas, The Sour is 22 Minutes, Beachcombers, Mr. Dress-Up, Schitt's Creek, Hockey Night in Canada, and Trailer Park Boys. Of course, lots of folks picked the Trailer Park Boys, Mr. Dress-Up. Melanie said it's a tie for her between the Trailer Park Boys and Schitt's Creek. Excellent shows all the way around. Marlene said Mr. Dress-Up. Christy says Trailer Park Boys. Candy says not on the list, but Son of a Critch is hilarious. I'm going to have to check that out, actually. You know what? And Trish Hamilton said Kids in the Hall. And I'm surprised that Littlest Hobo was also not on that list. And I also love Corner Convenience and so many great ones. But from that list here that we gave you yesterday, here's how the numbers actually came out. Just over 6% said Corner Gas. This Hour is 22 Minutes, just over 6.5% as well. And Trailer Park Boys, too. 8% went to the Beachcombers, 11% for Hockey Night in Canada. But here's where we're getting to the bigger numbers. Mr. Dress-Up, just about 27%. And then the majority said Schitt's Creek at 33.3%. Thanks for the interaction on that. They're all great shows. And the ones that you nominated that weren't on the list also great shows, so that's awesome. Okay, so how's your sweet tooth today? Is it pretty good? Is it acting up right, even right now? So today we're talking about the best Canadian dessert. So today you can choose from Nanaimo bars, butter tarts, blueberry grunt, oh yeah, beaver tails, sponge toffee, maple sponge toffee, and date squares. I'm going to go out on a limb right now. I'm going to say date squares because that is tradition for me. That is my childhood. That is my, I don't have a big sweet tooth, but if I'm going for dessert and that's on the menu, you know I'm going for that one. So let's see here. You can choose from those ones. And already we've got a few mentions in here for the desserts. And Susan says butter tarts or the blueberry grunt. Tammy says Nanaimo bars and butter tarts are a tie for first for me. Susan said butter tarts without those gross raisins. Darlene also says the butter tarts. And Clayton says blueberry grunt with whipped cream. Of course. Join the conversation, Facebook and Instagram, but you'll actually get the voting at our website. The address is k100.ca. And our web poll each day is brought to you by...
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1: 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Okay, how would you like to make $50,000 just by sitting on a couch and watching TV, watching sports more specifically? Well, two guys are doing it right now, but there's a consequence that goes along with that. See if you would do this. I'll give you the details, Lesson 10 on K100. 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
1: That's who we are. That's our legal name, CIOK, K100, St. John's Perfect Music Mix. Just a tip for you as well. I got a couple of text messages in yesterday when people were streaming our playlist from their connected devices like Alexa. They were having problems. It wasn't actually able to connect to the proper station. So here's what you need to do in order to get Alexa to work properly. You say, Alexa, play CIOK St. John K100, and then it'll start playing properly. I just thought I'd share that with you as well. Kathy was saying that she had some problems yesterday, and it wasn't playing music that she was recognizing through her Alexa, but I gave her that tip, and it worked for her, and it worked for some other folks as well. So if you are having problems with Alexa, then here's hoping that that will get you fixed up as well. They're always changing something, those darn folks at Google, for sure. Okay, so how would you like to win and make $50,000 just by sitting on a couch watching sports? Some guys are doing it. So if you think your job is pretty tough today, just be glad you're not actually one of these two guys that are trapped in a glass box in Times Square. Okay, so yeah, they get to go to New York. They're at Times Square, but they're stuck inside of a glass box. They won a crazy contest through Fox Sports. And in fact, they are, yes, being paid $50,000 to watch every single World Cup game from inside their glass living room. So they've got giant plush leather sofas. They got a huge TV. But here's the downside. They've got zero privacy. So $50,000 to watch soccer and get stared at by strangers sounds like a pretty standard weekend for me anyway, minus the cash. But good for them, you know, because if you walk by the station here, I'm in a glass box here and just talking into a microphone and occasionally turning around and looking at the street. But do you think you could do that? Could you sit in a glass box and watch all of the soccer matches and thus get paid $50,000? What hobby do you love so much that you'd actually be willing to sit outside in a glass box for in public for $50,000? Would you be gaming? Would you be knitting, napping, baking? Or would you just mindlessly scroll on your TikTok while thousands of people judge you? Drop me a line. If you think you could do that, what would you be doing inside the glass box? Number 658-5000. Love to hear from you this morning. Okay, so K100 wants to fuel your summer. So whenever you see Celia out in the community, she's out all over the place with the K100 cruiser. And she's going to be wearing a lanyard. I was wearing a lanyard yesterday at Leon's. And on that, there's a QR code. What's a QR code, Dennis? I'm glad you asked. Well, it's kind of a squiggly little box thing, but if you hold your camera on your phone over it, it opens up a link. You touch the link that you see, and it opens up a secret page. That secret page, once you scan the code, you fill it out, and then you get to enter your information for a chance at a $250 gift card. In fact, I'm going to call someone right now. I'm going to give, I hope she's not listening just yet, but I'm going to call Vanessa Keenan.
2: Hello?
1: Good morning. It's Dennis from K100. I'm looking for Vanessa.
2: Speaking.
1: Hi, Vanessa. I want to ask you a question right off the bat. How much do you spend in gas on a regular basis?
2: Can't really think off the top of my head, but
1: is it a lot? Yeah, quite a bit. You were out and around not too long ago, and you scanned a QR code for a contest with K100 and Cool98. And do you remember what the prize was?
2: I think it was a gas card.
1: Yeah, in the amount of $250.
2: Oh, that's awesome.
1: So, Vanessa, I'm calling to let you know you don't have to pay for gas for a while because you've just won.
2: Oh, that's awesome.
1: Yeah, you just won $250 worth of gas.
2: Oh, that's so cool. Thank you so much.
1: Thanks, Vanessa. Have a great weekend. So it's that simple. So when you're out and around, you see the K100 is on the scene, you see the

0: Cruiser, you see Celia or you see me out there with that code, all you do, come on up, give it a scan, open the form and fill it out, and we're going to give you a chance at $250 every Friday right here on K100. So we just started it on Monday. Today is the first winner, so we're going to fuel your summer. 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
2: Good morning. The Energy and Utilities Board have made their weekly price adjustment, with some paying more at the pumps this morning. Regular self-serve is up just over 2 cents today to sit at $1.76 a liter. Diesel saw a decrease of 5 cents overnight, dropping to a new top price of $1.99.9. Furnace oil fell 5 cents this week to sit at $1.93.5 a liter today. A teen driver has died following a single vehicle crash near La Pro. RCMP from St. George responded to the crash on Route 1 in La Pro just after 6:30 a.m. Wednesday morning. It's believed the vehicle had lost control before leaving the road and rolling several times. The driver and lone occupant, a 17-year-old boy from Utopia, died at the scene. The town of Rosay is doing well financially. The town's financial officer, Laura Adair, says Rosay ended up with a surplus just short of $6 million last year, which was over $2 million more than forecast in the budget and about $1 million less than the surplus recorded the year before. Adair tells Brunswick News government funding helped for the Rosay Intergenerational Community Center and the town's wastewater facility improvements. Conditional transfers totaled $3.25 million during the year, about double what the town had budgeted for. Three popular swimming spots have reopened in St. John. Tucker Park Beach, Dominion Park Beach, and Fisher Lake had been closed to swimming on June 19th after routine testing showed elevated bacteria levels. In an update Thursday, the City of St. John says the swimming ban has been lifted following additional testing, and the signs advising against swimming at the three locations have been removed. The desperate search for survivors continues in and around Caracas, Venezuela, after powerful back-to-back earthquakes about a minute apart, which registered 7.2 and 7.5 on the Richter scale, the most powerful quakes in that country in over a century. Hundreds of people remain trapped in the rubble of collapsed buildings. Over 200 bodies have been recovered so far, but officials fear the death toll could be in the thousands, possibly as high as 10,000. Thousands have been injured, but several hospitals were damaged in the quakes. As many as 46,000 people were unaccounted for as of yesterday. Countries around the world have pledged support, including Canada. Venezuela has endured decades of international isolation amid political repression, economic collapse, and diplomatic pressure, and then the capture by the American military of its president a few months ago. In sports on the pitch, the Ivory Coast blanked Caraco 2-0. Ecuador beat Germany 2-1. Japan and Sweden had a 1-1 draw. The Netherlands downed Tunisia 3-1. Turkey edged the U.S. 3-2. Paraguay and Australia had a scoreless draw. In the major leagues, the Blue Jays lost a 6-5 decision to the visiting Rangers. The Red Sox beat the Yankees 6-3. Now you're up to date. I'm Jen Nicholson.
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5: Now for a look at your K100 weather. We've got sunshine to start the day. We've got some clouds moving in a little bit later in the morning. Chance of showers late this afternoon. We might actually see a thundershower later in the day. High of 22, it'll be 15 along the coast. Showers on the way for tonight, that could bring 10 millimeters, maybe a thundershower. Low of 13. Then cloudy to start the day tomorrow. We've got a mix of sun and cloud near noontime. Fog patches will clear early in the morning. High of 21, 15 along the coast. Then a mix of sun and cloud and a chance of showers and a high of 23 for Sunday.
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6: Wake up in the morning feeling like P. Diddy.
7: Hey, what up,
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7: girl?
6: My glasses, I'm out the door. I'm gonna hit this city.
7: Let's
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6: I leave, brush my teeth with a bottle of Jack. 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

0: Funny part about that song is some people are saying that song did not age well because the opening part is, I wake up in the morning feeling like P. Diddy. Well, you don't want to feel like P. Diddy because, he's in jail at the moment. But we'll keep you up to date with the trial and what's going on with that and all featured news. But that's Kesha, one of her early tracks, and TikTok on K100. Olivia Dean coming up. I've got some news for you about her. I don't know if you knew who she was married to, but I'll give you all those details, and it seems there might be a little bit of trouble in the hen house. That's coming up for you in just a moment. But I made the announcement earlier that some beaches in our area are now open, which is great. Celia was down to New River Beach yesterday. She said it was gorgeous. Shared a few photos on our social pages, so you can go check those out as well. And she was out and around chatting with some folks, passing out swag, and getting people to scan the QR code. And congratulations to Vanessa Keenan. I made a call to her just a little while ago. She's got a gas bill she doesn't have to pay for a little bit. $250 gas card. How about that? With gas card, you can get around to your favorite beaches. So that's what I want to know this morning. What are your favorite beaches in our area? We're so fortunate and blessed even to live in this area because, yes, it's foggy sometimes, and yes, sometimes it's a little cooler, but the scenery that we have, my gracious. There, when we started kayaking a number of years ago, there was actually all kinds of water areas that we didn't know about that different experienced paddlers took us around to. Like down around Musquash, there's the different branches down there, the East Branch and the West Branch of the Musquash River. Gorgeous. Down St. George's, lots of places. Out East St. John's, so many. So I wanted to get your take on the best beaches in our area. Sherry says, she was the first one to comment this morning, that's a secret because I don't want all the people there. And that's fair. I get it. Dawn says, Canal Beach in St. George. She says, I love the warm, fresh water, and it's a beautiful beach. Susan says, New River and Miscou. Miscou, toward the northern part of our province. I've been there. It is beautiful. Amber says, Miss Peck Beach. Clayton shared a beautiful picture of St. Rest over at the Irving Nature Park. You know, that big beach as you're looking to your left or you're looking back toward east. It's gorgeous. That's a great photo, Clayton. Thank you. Candy says, Seal Cove Sand Beach on Graham and Ann. Seal Cove Beach is one that the folks on Graham and Ann don't actually want you to know about because it is gorgeous. It's their beach. So if you go over, please treat it respectfully and just enjoy it. Know why they love to keep it a secret. Aline says Abattoir Beach. That's beautiful. Amy also says New River and lots more as well. So join the conversation. Let me know. What is your favorite beach in our area? Is it maybe at the Arches? Is it Tucker Park has a beautiful beach as well. Is it somewhere out in Grand Bay? There's lots of hidden little gems out there as well. So we want to find out where is the best beach in our area. Hit me up. Facebook and Instagram. Also on our talk and text. The number is 658-5000. Give me a call, give me a text, and I'll give you a little bit of information about Olivia Dean coming up in just a moment right here on K100. It's 8:12:15 in the city, a little overcast.
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0: That's Adam Rodway on K100. Good morning. Welcome to Friday. Tomorrow, Saturday. Tomorrow, there's a lot of things going on. We've got a special guest coming into the station in just a little while. Tell you about one of the things that's happening. But there's another great big event that's happening tomorrow, and it's going to be taking place at the Simons Football Field. It's the Jason Zellward Physical Challenge getting underway. This is a really fun event. It's been going on for a few years now, and Jason Zellward is a gentleman from our community who, unfortunately, he passed away just a little while ago, a few years ago, from due to cancer. There's that C word that we all hate, right? And we can all think of someone that's been touched in one way or the other, families and friends, and we all know someone that's been affected or afflicted with cancer in the past or currently. And this is a way for some folks that the family and friends of Jason Zellward put this together because they wanted to help contribute to the work that Bobby's Hospice has been doing. And the Compassionate Grief Center has been doing this for a while. And so tomorrow from 1 to 4 at the Simons Football Field, there's going to be all kinds of great activities for you. It's like tug of war, wash or toss, and it's even good for the kids too. They'll sleep well because they're going to burn off lots of energy. It's happening rain or shine, and this is all about supporting low and no cost mental health services all across our region, making sure that everyone that needs the opportunity to talk with someone is able to do it. You can get all the details at our website. Go to k100.ca and go to the events tab, and you'll see the Jason Zellward Physical Challenge, which is happening tomorrow 1 to 4 at Simons High School in the football field. Come and check it out. It's going to be a good time. On the way for you in just a moment's time, lots of great music as we're getting our Friday underway, and I've got some special programming to let you know about, of course, that's coming up for Canada Day, and that's on the way. Hard to believe it's almost here so quickly, right? I've got Lady Gaga and Dutchie on the way for you. Next up, Runway, K100, St. John's Perfect Music Mix. Good morning. It is 15, a little overcast. Could see some showers, maybe even a thunder shower. It's 15 uptown right now at 8:20.
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1: Jamie Fine on K100, if anything's left. Taylor Swift before that, yet to come in a couple of moments' time. We got Shawn Mendes and Luke Calla on the way. Good morning. It's 8:41, and today we're talking about desserts. A lot of people crazy for the desserts. I enjoy some, but I don't necessarily have a super sweet tooth. I love me more the savory treats, but hey, I do enjoy me some good desserts every once in a while. And that's what we're talking about. So more specifically, we want to know what the best Canadian dessert is. We've got a list up for you. Nanaimo bars, butter tarts, blueberry grunt, beaver tails, maple sponge toffee, and date squares. And that's a pretty darn good list. My teeth are hurting just thinking about it already. Lots of great comments on there. And Yvonne actually gave some really good clarification. She says, the only real dessert I see in that list is the yummy blueberry grunt, and all the others are sweet treats, of which the butter tart is the best, she says. Great input. I appreciate that. For my house, date squares was actually a very popular and frequent dessert in our place. I can taste them right now. I can see my mom making them. My sister, the two of them arguing over the ingredients and the exact measurements, but so good. Susan says her favorite would be the butter tarts without those gross raisins, she says. Susan says butter tarts or the blueberry grunt. Anne says date squares, even though I didn't know that they were Canadian. Hey, right? Joseph says poutine. When in doubt, throw in poutine. Krista says butter tarts, and Jackie says blueberry grunt. How about you? As you're listening in, maybe you're like Kim in saying beaver tails, hands down, especially with that cinnamon sugar. Yeah, yum, yum. All good. Let us know, what is the best Canadian dessert? Head to our website. The address is k100.ca. And of course, it's brought to you each day by
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1: You know, our favorite movie stars, you got to imagine when they're filming, they get like pretty decent treatment, right? Well, Tom Holland, he's getting the ultimate superhero treatment while he's filming the next Spider-Man movie. It's called Spider-Man Brand New Day. Reports say that he's got all kinds of creative input, including meetings with producers every couple of weeks, just to kind of help define Peter Parker's story, and even having a seat in the writer's room. That's almost unheard of. And the perks, well, pretty much every superhero lifestyle. He's got a $25 million payday plus bonuses, private trailer, personal compound with chefs, his own gym on site, and a personal trainer. Tom's also been doing homework, checking out YouTube videos, fan posts, and checking online forums to find out exactly what Spider-Man fans want to see in that next chapter. See, in a way, we get to help shape it. So looking forward to that. Spider-Man Brand New Day, Tom Holland. In the meantime, he's getting Superman treatment for sure. And that's your Hollywood Buzz for today, Friday, June 26th.
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0: Shawn Mendes and Camila Cabello, Senorita on K100, St. John's Perfect Music Mix. I often thought if I were ever going to enter a drag contest that my drag name would be actually Senorita. I always thought that'd be kind of fun, you know, just to, you know, so you've heard me say it first, so you can't use that, okay? That's trademarked, stamped, date stamped. I recorded it, so it's official. That's my drag name if I ever go out and have fun with that. Speaking of some fun, tomorrow is going to be a great day. We've got a big event that's been going on for a little while now. It's the Michelle James Memorial Bike Run, getting underway bright and early tomorrow morning. And to tell us all about it, we've got a friend of the station. She's been here before, so welcome back, Taylor James. Good morning.
1: Good morning.
0: Hey. So what do you think of my drag name? You think that's all right?
1: Yeah, I think you could go with that.
0: Senorita.
1: Yeah. With like the little manly voice there.
0: That's right. <Okay. laughs> Tell us all about the Michelle James Memorial Bike Run that's happening tomorrow.
1: Yes. So we have right now, the pre-registration has already started. We've had that open on Facebook for a couple weeks. Mm-hmm. Tomorrow morning at 9 a.m., if you come to Lornville Shack and want to register, the run starts at 10, and we'll be going underway with a nice little loop around and coming back to Lornville Shack. And around for each of the stops, there will be door prizes. We have some exciting news. We've kind of kept a little bit of secrets where we don't really tell people what our door prizes is, but the last one's pretty exciting.
0: Okay, so we'll get to that in a moment.
1: Yeah, absolutely.
0: I want to back up for just a moment. So we've got all the logistics for the bike run, where it is and what it is. Tell us who Michelle James is.
1: Yeah, absolutely.
0: Was.
1: So she was my mom, and she had me and my sister, Shannon, and she unfortunately passed away in May of 2015 and battled cancer for 10 years.
0: That's a long time. Hard fart. She was a warrior.
1: Oh, absolutely. I say that every day. I'm like, it's an inspiration in its own. And it was just crazy growing up, like having her around and being the mother that she was. Mm. She continued to show up no matter what. And I remember just telling Joelle over there, it was back to back. Like it could be games that I had, or, you know, my sister was in sports too. And she showed up with like bandages and like just got done a major surgery or a double mastectomy. And like, I'm like, how are you doing this? And I look back and I even am more fortunate now, especially as a mother myself.
0: Right.
1: I'm like, we're going through all of this and you continue to show up and actually think of others before yourself.
0: That's such a giving spirit. And, you know, there's not a lot of people that have that. So to have her as your mom for the period of time that you had her, that's so special.
1: Yeah, I learned from the best. That's, yeah. I,

0: everybody tells me, they're like, the best compliment, they'll be like, you look like her. And I'm like, thank you. I couldn't get a better compliment.
1: So there you go. I mean, she'll always be your mom. Mm-hmm. She's just always with you, but in a different way.
0: Mm-hmm.
1: So she always loved giving back to the community, didn't she?
0: Yes. So she was managing like ball teams while my dad was coaching. And, you know, like we would do donations to places and things like that. And we'd always support other, you know, local communities. And, you know, we, going forward with the ball and everything else, I was like, we need to do something for her, because at the end of the day, she did something for everybody else. Right. So it'd be great to continue her legacy on.
1: So. That's awesome. So how long have you been doing the bike run?
0: The bike run, this is the second one.
1: Mm-hmm.
0: And the ball tournament, which takes place next week, this is the, we started that in 2022. So
1: excellent.
0: This will be the fifth annual.
1: All right.
0: Yeah.
1: So tomorrow, you mentioned registration bright and early, around 9 a.m. tomorrow morning at the Lorneville Shack.
0: Yep.
1: Door prizes and lots of other prizes. Is this a good time to say what the big prize is?
0: We can, if you want. We have Jason Aldean tickets.
1: Wow, that's going to be great.
0: So you'll be entered into that potential to get that.
1: Yep.
0: And there's other exciting door prizes along the way. And at the end of the evening, we also have live entertainment. So you'll be looking at having, you know, a great time when you come back and after you, you know, park your bikes and mingle, and, you know. It'd be great.
1: And just want everyone to be safe while they're out there as well.
0: Yes,
1: have
0: that's
1: fun,
0: the biggest
1: be
0: thing.
1: Responsible.
0: Have fun, but be responsible, please.
1: Yeah. So it's only $20 to register for the run.
0: Mm-hmm.
1: And it really sounds like it's going to be a great time. So tell us about the ball tournament that's happening next weekend as well.
0: Yeah, absolutely.
1: So that's coming up. And where is that going to be held?
0: So Lorneville again. So there is a community center. And it's right off the Lorneville Road, the Lorneville Community Center. And there's a ball field right behind there that actually holds a special place in my family's heart, because we took that over with one of my best friends. Her father actually still runs it and continues to maintenance it and stuff like that, as he lives right up the road. So we took that when it was... There wasn't really much to the field. It was like a overgrown, you know,
1: needed
0: like
1: some
0: basically
1: love.
0: Like a soccer field for little kids that just they stopped using. So when my grandfather was alive, he got things donated like from Fun Day Fence and things like that. We redid the whole thing when, you know, fast pitch was, we were in the age of fast pitch.
1: Sure.
0: So now we're just into slow pitch. And having a field like that, you know, I've grew up around and had some special memories with my mom. Managing the teams and stuff like that. I still remember her like in the stands at those exact like benches. So it's definitely really special to hold it there. So.
1: It's a field of dreams.
0: Exactly. Wow. And we actually say that. We've called it a little bit of everything. We've joked around and said like we're Red Sox fans, so we'll be like Fenway by the Bay. And then we'll say Field of Dreams. And, you know, it's just, it's wonderful. So
1: those are all great. And the funds that are being raised for both of these events are going toward what?
0: Bobby's Hospice.
1: Yeah.
0: We've done this, like I said, since 2022. So we're very fortunate to have a community and, you know, people that we've met along the way. The friendships that we've built, and everybody just comes together, and we've raised like $23,000 for Bobby's Hospice over the years, and continuing. I mean, we have an auction online on our Facebook site. We do raffles for gift card baskets. We do 50-50. We sell anything like canteen stuff at the field and at the bike run. So there's a lot of different things that are all contributing.
1: Mm-hmm.
0: And like I said, every penny goes to Bobby's Hospice.
1: So both of these events sound like all you have to do is show up and have fun.
0: Yeah.
1: And you're helping the event.
0: Exactly.
1: That's fantastic. Right. And so, Taylor, I wish you good weather for tomorrow.
0: Thank you.
1: Attendance. And sending skyward wishes for a great day as well.
0: Thank you so much.
1: And on behalf of Bobby's Hospice for the recipient for the funds. So that's great. So good luck for slow pitch and for the ATV run tomorrow. If you want details for both of those events, I've got them on our webpage. Go to k100.ca. Go to the events tab and you'll see them both. You can't miss them because both events are coded in pink. That's Taylor James right here. And Michelle James was her mom. Coming up, we're on our way to 9. And big song for Alex Warren is on the way for you next up. It's Ordinary and sounds to me like Michelle James was far from ordinary. Good morning. It's 8:58.
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And this town's lost its faith. Our colors will fade eventually. 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I take one look at you, you're taking me out.

0: That's Olivia Rodrigo on K100. Good Friday morning to you. Beautiful day. Well, if you're a duck, it's a little overcast, but look on the bright side. There's no bright side out there right yet. Well, the bright side is it's not raining and we don't have thunder just as of yet. So good on you. You know what? If you happen to be driving out in the valley, and I saw that Matt Alexander, the new mayor out in Rossay, posted something, and there's a new sign outside of the fire hall out in KV just before you get to the highway, as you're heading toward the superstore out there in the valley too, right at that the fire station. They've got a brand new beautiful sign, and it's their updates for the burn schedule. So if you want to have a bonfire, and if you just have to be driving on the way home from the grocery store and you want to know, can I have a bonfire tonight, all you have to do is drive by the fire hall and you can look at that sign. And the sign from yesterday was that burning was open, so that means you could have a bonfire. They'll have different color codes and as to what, but what a nice simple little thing that actually looks really nice out in the valley for our friends at the fire hall to do. So good on you, good creative use of space and talent. So that's awesome. Big congrats this morning to Vanessa Keenan. She got herself a $250 gift card for fueling up her summer. She saw Celia out in the K100 cruiser, went up and scanned the QR code, and was then able to enter the information, and that got her in the draw. We're going to do a draw every Friday, right up until the end of the summer, beginning of fall, and we're going to give you a chance to win some free gas. How about that? $250 gift card could be yours, just like Vanessa. She's on her way to the station to pick that up shortly, I would imagine, and then she's going to fuel her summer. So again, big thanks to McAllister Place, Fundy Honda, St. John Volkswagen, Party City, LaBelle Medical Aesthetics, Century Subaru, as well as M&M Food Markets, Clear Power, and Montana's, and CAA for sponsoring K100's Fuel Your Summer. It's 9:21. Like I said, it's a little overcast in the uptown right now. There is a chance of showers, possibly even a thunder shower a little bit later on. We'll see high of 22, 15 along the coast. In the uptown right now, temperature at the corner of Sydney and Union is 15 degrees.
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1: Those guys are just going crazy. They're doing so well in the charts. They're so popular. Everyone's streaming them. If you watch a TikTok video, the chances are their tunes are going to be in the background of the music as well. That is BTS Swim on K100, St. John's Perfect Music Mix. Hope you enjoyed the interview with Taylor James a little bit earlier this morning. And I'm going to be posting that to our Facebook page so you can check it out. Get all the details of the ATV poker run that's happening tomorrow and the slow pitch tourney that's getting underway next weekend as well. And everything's happening out in Laurinville. It's all for a great cause, helping support Bobby's Hospice. I want to make sure you as well tune in this weekend because, well, Rick D's Weekly Top 40 has got a whole bunch of new stuff that's being added as well. Olivia Dean, of course, is just doing so good on the charts. If you have the opportunity, stream the entire album. Go to wherever you get your music and check out Olivia Dean's full album. It's worth the spin. I guarantee you're going to enjoy it. But the big question this week for the Weekly Top 40 is whether or not she's going to be able to hang on for another week at the number one spot, the top of the peak of the hill. Yeah. And then Bruno Mars and Somber, they're going head to head for a challenge for number one as well. And then new artist, maybe you haven't heard of this one just as of yet, but she's 19 years old. Her name is Stella Lefty. She's got this great tune called Boston, and I go check it out. But Rick D's is going to feature her this week as well. So check it out. It's the Rick D's Weekly Top 40, Saturday, 2 to 6, Sunday, noon to 4, right here on K100. And we've also got some special programming coming up for Wednesday, which is Canada Day. And we've got all kinds of fun things that you're going to be finding out. We're going back in the day like we always do because it's fun to do so and look back in time at certain things that are happening. So we've got some special programming that's happening for you for Canada Day. And let's see here. For us, we are going to be going all the way back to, let me see, what year is it as well? It is going to be, we're going to be featuring stuff by Alanis Morissette, Brian Adams, and all kinds more. And Alanis Morissette, Jagged Little Pill is the album that we're going to be featuring right here on K100. All the songs, all the tracks, and the stories behind each of those as well. You know, she was going through a pretty rough time in her life when she recorded that album. That's why everyone so identifies with that album, is you can feel what she was going through, and she spoke to everyone's heart with that album. Alanis Morissette, Jagged Little Pill, that's our feature for Canada Day right here on K100. Go check it out. I'm going to check in with Celia in just a little bit, find out exactly where she's going. One place I know that she will end up today, that's Bobby's Hospice, because it's Friday and the barbecues are going to be getting underway. So tune in just a little bit. We'll hear from Celia too.
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0: That's Bulo, Not a Love Song on K100 St. John's Perfect Music Mix. On the way to 10 we go. We've got some Pink coming up for you, and Teddy and Taylor Swift, her latest, well, not her latest, but her second latest, Elizabeth Taylor, is coming up in just a moment's time. And if you haven't already heard it, I want you to check out, just go to YouTube or your favorite streaming service and find the Elizabeth Taylor mashup. It's done with the Backstreet Boys, everybody. It's pretty good. Go check it out. It's pretty good on the dance floor as well. Hey, I want to welcome into the station this morning, Celia. She's our cruiser driver. And Celia, you've been just about everywhere, man. Are you having a good time?
1: I am having a blast. It is so much fun. I love going around, seeing everyone, just being out and being extroverted. And yeah, it's a great time. So.
0: Are you a natural extrovert?
1: I would say so. Okay. I mean, I like people. I love talking. So it's good to see people come up to the cruiser and just have a chat.
0: So, okay. Yeah. So for those that this will be the first time hearing from you, so you're our summer student. What is it that you're going to be doing in the fall?
1: I am going to be returning at Acadia. I'm going into my third year doing psychology.
0: Wow, right on. Yeah. Any fun plans for that might take you abroad, perhaps?
1: Yeah, actually, in January, I will be going to France.
0: What?
1: And doing a semester abroad until May. So yeah, it's going to be a good time. I'm pretty excited.
0: So in the meantime, you're having a good time passing out all kinds of swag
1: here
0: for both of our stations.
1: And, I am.
0: And I want to update you as well. So when you're out and around in the community with a cruiser or just at the beaches or different markets, whatever, you're going to have a lanyard on. And what's on the lanyard?
1: Yeah, so I will be wearing a lanyard where you can scan the QR code and fuel your summer with $250 in gas that we are giving away every week.
0: I wish I had that yesterday because I had to fill up my car and it cost me $90 for my little car.
1: Yeah, it's expensive.
0: Wow. So this morning's winner, who was happened to be our very first winner, was Vanessa Keenan. And I gave her a call and she was so surprised and so happy. So it's as simple as that. So when they see you out there, they come on up, say, hey, can I scan the code?
1: Yep.
0: And then they fill out the form and bang, that's it. Every Friday, we're going to be announcing a winner. How about that?
1: It's awesome.
0: All right. And where are you going to be today?
1: Today I'm going to be at Bobby's Hospice for their weekly barbecue, is every Friday from 11:30 until 1. So you can find me there for some swag. I have chips and water, and you can scan the QR code there.
0: Wow, that sounds great. And I'm probably going to venture over there, too, because I don't feel like cooking lunch. And $8 gets you a burger, dog, bag of chips, and bottle of water. And there's music today by my friend Chris Daigle. So that's going to be a good time. So I'll see you over at Bobby's Hospice. Celia, have fun today. And we'll watch the social pages, and we'll hear you online as to where you're going to be next.

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4: We had a little bit of sunshine to start the day, but it retreated like a scared cat. Cloudy is what we have right now. There is a chance of showers late this morning and into the afternoon. Possible thunder shower as well. We could see highs of 22 along the coast. It'll be cooler with temperatures around 15. Showers tonight, could see about 10 millimeters. Possible thunder shower again, low of 13. Tomorrow, it'll be cloudy to start the day, but then there's a mix of sun and cloud near noon. Fog patches that you see early in the morning, those will clear up. We'll have a high of 21, 15 along the coast. Then looks like a mix of sun and cloud and a chance of showers on Sunday with a high of 23. In the uptown right now, the corner of City and Union, 951. It's 15 degrees. Have yourself a great weekend. You be safe. Make some memories and just make someone's day. And I'll see you back here on Monday. Mornings with Dennis on K100.
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9: Your forecast calling for increasing cloud, chance of showers, possibly thunder showers this afternoon. A high at 22 degrees, 15 along parts of the coast. Showers tonight, 5 to 10 millimeters, lows down to 13. Look for a mix of sun and cloud on Saturday. A high at 21 degrees, 15 along parts of the coast. Sun and cloud for Sunday. Chance of showers as well, with a high at 23.
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2: Please be advised that Route 790 in Chance Harbor will be fully closed from Friday, June 26th to Monday, October 19th for the replacement of the Little Dipper Harbor Bridge. Traffic will be detoured via Wetmore Creek Road, Route 175, Mace's Bay Road, County Line Road, and Route 790. Local access will be maintained up to the work zone limits. However, no through traffic will be permitted across the bridge during the closure. Motorists are advised to plan ahead. A message from the Government of New Brunswick.
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4: Please be advised that Route 790 in Chance Harbor will be fully closed from Friday, June 26th to Monday, October 19th for the replacement of the Little Dipper Harbor Bridge. Traffic will be detoured via Wetmore Creek Road, Route 175, Maces Bay Road, County Line Road, and Route 790. Local access will be maintained up to the work zone limits. However, no through traffic will be permitted across the bridge during the closure. Motorists are advised to plan ahead. A message from the Government of New Brunswick.
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6: Mainly cloudy with a chance of showers and a risk of thunder showers this afternoon. A high today of 22. For tonight, a few showers expected, giving 5 to 10 millimeters, low of 13 overnight. For Saturday, cloudy in the morning, then a mix of sun and cloud for the afternoon, a high tomorrow of 21. And for Sunday, a mix of sun and cloud with a chance of showers and a high of 23.
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Back in the Day Replay, TLC, and Waterfalls. My name is Amanda Meisner. It's Friday edition of Back in the Day Replay. Ashley Simpson, Sky, Coldplay, Avril Lavigne all on the way. Here's Justin Timberlake and What Goes Around Comes Around on the Back in the Day Replay.

0: Back in the Day replay with Ashley Simpson. That's Pieces of Me. My name is Amanda. We've got Coldplay and Avril Lavigne still to come this hour. Jim Carrey apparently in talks officially to star in the sequel to How the Grinch Stole Christmas.
1: Of course, if I want the loathing to gnaw, I could still be done in time to lay in bed, stare at the ceiling, and slip slowly into madness. But what would I wear?
0: Released in 2000, Carrey played the title character of the film, based on the 1957 children book of the same name by Dr. Seuss. Plot details for How the Grinch Stole Christmas 2 remain under wraps, and of course that might be just a working title. But it's worth pointing out that there was a sequel to the Dr. Seuss book. Back in 2023, it was called How the Grinch Lost Christmas. But whether or not the new movie adapts to that story remains to be seen. And it remains to be seen if we will get a sequel. But I'm sure that we'll still have the original as a classic each and every Christmas.
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0: Your Back in the Day replay. It's Avril Lavigne, and I'm with you looking back at entertainment history. 21 years ago today, Pink proposes to her boyfriend, motocross rider Cary Hart, by holding up a sign that says, "Will you marry me?" while he was racing in California. On the next lap, she adds, "I'm serious." He pulls out of the race to say yes. And 29 years ago, Harry Potter and the Philosopher's Stone is published. It's the first book in J.K. Rowling's best-selling series and the basis of the Harry Potter film franchise.
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1: 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Rick Dees in the countdown to number one. Taylor Swift pulls a... Wait till you see what she does. Taylor hits the middle of Dees Sleaze. But that's not all. Somber. Five-letter name? But wait till you see what he does with Olivia Dean. Every hit in one place. Rick Dees counting down to number one this week.
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11: Mainly cloudy with a chance of showers and a risk of thundershowers this afternoon. A high today of 22. For tonight, a few showers expected, giving 5 to 10 millimeters. Low of 13 overnight. For Saturday, cloudy in the morning, then a mix of sun and cloud for the afternoon. A high tomorrow of 21. And for Sunday, a mix of sun and cloud with a chance of showers and a high of 23.
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0: Sean Desmond on your Back in the Day replay. It's called Get Ready. And get ready for Canada Day starting at noon because we have a classic albums, top to bottom, Canadian edition featuring Jagged Little Pill from Alanis Morissette. So we'll start that at noontime on Wednesday. You'll hear the full album, song by song, start to finish for classic albums, top to bottom. She began work on that album after moving from her hometown, Ottawa, to Los Angeles. It received 9 Grammy nominations, of which it won 5. Album of the Year, Best Rock Album, Best Female Rock Vocal Performance, and Best Long Form Music Video. With combined sales of over 33 million copies worldwide, Jagged Little Pill is one of the best-selling albums of all time. An acoustic re-recording of the album was released back in June of 2005. 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
4: Mainly cloudy with a chance of showers and a risk of thunder showers this afternoon. A high today of 22. For tonight, a few showers expected, giving 5 to 10 millimeters. Low of 13 overnight. For Saturday, cloudy in the morning, then a mix of sun and cloud for the afternoon. A high tomorrow of 21. And for Sunday, a mix of sun and cloud with a chance of showers and a high of 23.
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8: Mainly cloudy with a chance of showers and a risk of thundershowers this afternoon. A high today of 22. For tonight, a few showers expected, giving 5 to 10 millimeters. Low of 13 overnight. For Saturday, cloudy in the morning, then a mix of sun and cloud for the afternoon. A high tomorrow of 21. And for Sunday, a mix of sun and cloud with a chance of showers and a high of 23.
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belong. 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Perfect music mix on K100 FM. Good Friday afternoon, my friends. Yeah, the weekend's almost here. We'll get to there. I'm John Matthews. Here's Charlotte Cardin.

St. John's Perfect Music Mix, K100 FM. There's Somber and Homewrecker on your Friday afternoon. Got some Taylor Swift for you. After this one from Rev, here's Control-Alt-Delete, K100.

0: Closing off another six nonstop St. John's Perfect Music Mix on K100 FM. There's Taylor Swift and Elizabeth Taylor. Control-Alt-Delete from Revs, some Somber with Homewrecker, also The Way We Touch from Charlotte Cardin, Miles Smith with Stargazing, and we started the 640 with Adele, and Rolling in the Deep, rolling into some showers tonight for your Friday evening showers, maybe a thunder shower. 5 to 10 millimeters expected tonight. We'll be down around 15 degrees. A little bit better tomorrow. Cloudy skies starting off your Saturday, then transitioning into a mix of sun and cloud into the afternoon. Temperatures high is 21 degrees inland, 15 along the coast. The humidity will be up again tomorrow, and UV index will be very high, so get your sunscreen all stocked up and make sure you use it. Sunday, it's a mix of sun and cloud, maybe some showers, 23 degrees, and on Monday, definitely a beach day if you can swing the day off. It'll be a mix of sun and cloud and 25 on Monday.
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There's Dance, it's Cake by the Ocean, St. John's. Perfect music mix on K100 FM. Coming up, Cameron Whitcomb, some Camila Cabello, and here's Benson Boone, who had a birthday yesterday. This is Beautiful Things on K100 FM. Four.

0: Back a few years, Camila Cabello on K100. That is Havana. Five Nonstop with Cameron Whitcomb in that batch of tunes and Quitter. Beautiful Things, Benson Boone. Also Dance, Cake by the Ocean, and Cowgirl, the latest from Shaboozy. About 20 minutes until we hit our news and weather information update time at 4. And good afternoon, my friend. I'm John Matthews. Vogue Optical Web Poll as we head into the weekend. We continue to ask you Canadian questions on the Approach to Canada Day on Wednesday. We're asking you this weekend, what do you think is the best Canadian dessert? We have a few desserts that are very specific to Canada, and we've got a list of them here for you to vote on. Is it the Nanaimo Bar, the Butter Tart, Blueberry Grunt from over in Nova Scotia, Beaver Tails, Maple Sponge Toffee, or Date Squares? From that list, what would you say is the best Canadian dessert? Let me know with your vote at K100.ca. Dennis Hunt back on Monday morning, and he'll have the results of this very important dessert-based Vogue Optical Web Poll.
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11: Few showers this evening, giving 5 to 10 millimeters with risk of thunder showers as well. A low of 13 overnight. For Saturday, mainly cloudy in the morning, then a mix of sun and cloud for the afternoon. A high tomorrow of 21. And for Sunday, a mix of sun and cloud with a chance of showers and a high of 23.
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Well, we are congratulating Vanessa Keenan. Vanessa Keenan, oh boy, you got a very exciting phone call this morning. 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So if you've qualified to date, you'll need to do so again this week to get yourself involved in the winning next Friday with Fuel Your Summer, giving away $250 in gas each and every week all summer long to give you a hand to get out and enjoy this summer here in Fundy at K100 FM. Here's Loud Luxury and Kiddo. It's These Nights. I'm

0: For years, we've been the local station that picks you up and makes you feel good. 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

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St. John's Perfect Music Mix on K100 FM. There's Ray and Where Is My Husband? Good afternoon to you. Hope you're feeling awesome on this Friday. We certainly are around here. I'm John Matthews. This is Blinding Lights. It's the weekend on K100.

0: John Fellner, it's Broke Skin St. John's. Perfect music mix from K100 FM, five in a row. Some Tame Impala for you there with Dracula. Also Blinding Lights, The Weeknd. Ray, Where's My Husband? And California Girls, along with Katy Perry. It's time for Birthdays of the Rich and Famous today on this 26th of June. Celebrating today, formerly of Kids in the Hall and also part of the cast of Superstore, Mark McKinney from Kids in the Hall celebrating today. I loved his character Glenn on Superstore and obviously loved him back in the Kids in the Hall days as well. Mark McKinney, 67 today. Actor Sean Hayes, he played Jack McFarland on Will and Grace. He is 56. Actor Nick Offerman from Parks and Recreation, also a voiceover artist from the Lego movies and married to Megan Mullally since back in 2003. Nick Offerman, 56 today. Retired Major League Baseball player Derek Jeter of the New York Yankees, where he was shortstop for many, many years. 14-time All-Star, 5-time World Series champ. Derek Jeter, 52. And pop star Ariana Grande on the birthday list today. Ariana Grande turns 33.
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1: 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Some Jade LeMack and Just a Few. And here's Sia. It's Cheap Thrills, part of 4 in a row on your Friday afternoon. Up with it.

0: 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Perfect music mix here on K100 FM for your Friday afternoon. Four in a row, we heard Sia and Cheap Thrills. Also Drake with Best I Ever Had and House Tour with Sabrina Carpenter. Hope you're having a very fantastic Friday. Today, I'm John Matthews. Our next full information update, we've got your news as well as your weather at 5 o'clock and then into the weekend officially with our 5 p.m. free ride. Once again, this weekend, you can count down the biggest hits on the planet with Rick Dees in the weekly top 40. Olivia Dean was number one again last weekend. Will she hang on for another week at the top of the chart? Bruno Mars and Somber will both be in the hunt for that number one spot. The Sure Shot track this weekend comes from Stella Lefty. 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
3: Please be advised that Route 790 in Chance Harbor will be fully closed from Friday, June 26th to Monday, October 19th for the replacement of the Little Dipper Harbor Bridge. Traffic will be detoured via Wetmore Creek Road, Route 175, Mace's Bay Road, County Line Road, and Route 790. Local access will be maintained up to the work zone limits. However, no through traffic will be permitted across the bridge during the closure. Motorists are advised to plan ahead. A message from the Government of New Brunswick.
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5: Few showers this evening, giving 5 to 10 millimeters with risk of thunder showers as well. Low of 13 overnight. For Saturday, mainly cloudy in the morning, then a mix of sun and cloud for the afternoon. High tomorrow of 21. And for Sunday, a mix of sun and cloud with a chance of showers and a high of 23.
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Preston Pablo, It's Cause I Do, St. John's Perfect Music Mix from K100 FM, Bruno Mars, and I Just Might. Going to be some fun tonight at Hampton Brewing Company. Want to say hi to our pals at Hampton Brewing Company. They're hosting the outdoor concert series there. And night one this evening features an 80s band called Pretty in Pink. Awesome name for an 80s band. Pretty in Pink rocking the 80s hits tonight at Hampton Brewing. Part of their outdoor concert series. Hope everything goes very well, folks. Enjoy your evening. Down with Webster, this is Your Man on K100 St. John's.

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This is the 5 p.m. free ride, and the weekend is officially here. The free ride brought to you by Ears for You. Thanks for joining us. Drive carefully if you're heading home from work, maybe running a few errands, or whatever you might be up to right now. Thanks for letting us provide the tunes. Here's the birthday girl today, Ariana Grande.

0: Adam Rodway and Run Around closing off your 5 p.m. free ride on K100. Pink Panthers along with Zara Larsson and Stateside. Hate That I Made You Love Me. Birthday girl today, Ariana Grande, turning 33 today. Some Tyler Shaw with Run to You. And the latest from Harry Styles and American Girls. Starting off the 5 p.m. free ride brought to you by Ears for You. Monday afternoon, we will do this again. Let us not talk of Monday too much, but it will be happening after the weekend for you. 5 p.m. Monday through Friday, right after the information update, our 5 p.m. free ride. On the date book today, historical happenings through the years on this June 26th. 52 years ago today, 1974, the very first ever grocery store scanner was installed at a grocery store in Troy, Ohio. The very first product to carry one of those barcodes, by the way, Wrigley's chewing gum. The first ever UPC grocery scanner, 52 years ago today. On this date, 49 years back, 1977, Elvis Presley performed what would be his last concert ever at Market Square Arena in Indianapolis for a crowd of about 18,000. And 29 years ago on this date, 1997, Harry Potter and the Philosopher's Stone was published, the first in J.K. Rowling's best-selling Wizarding World book series, the first ever Harry Potter book published 29 years ago today.
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8: 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Traffic will be detoured via Wetmore Creek Road, Route 175, Mace's Bay Road, County Line Road, and Route 790. Local access will be maintained up to the work zone limits. However, no through traffic will be permitted across the bridge during the closure. Motorists are advised to plan ahead. A message from the Government of New Brunswick.
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Hanging out in the Pink Pony Club, it's Chapel Roan, St. John's. 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Sabrina Carpenter in just a few. And here's just as much Delaney Jane and Virginia DeVegas on K100.

0: St. John's Perfect Music Mix is on K100 FM. There's Sabrina Carpenter and Manchild. Before that, Delaney Jane, Virginia to Vegas, Just As Much. Pink Pony Club from Chapel Roan and Taylor Swift, along with Kendrick Lamar. How you doing? Hope you're having a very, very excellent Friday. I'm John Matthews. Are you planning your farmer's market breakfast tomorrow morning in Kingston? That's the question for you right now. Located along Route 845, Kingston Farmer's Market on the Kingston Peninsula, 20 minutes, including a short ferry ride from Rothsay or a 20-minute drive from Hampton. A hub of activity with vendors of all kinds of agricultural, food, and artisan products. 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You're invited to drop by, enjoy a coffee, and browse and chat with the local vendors inside the market building or outside in the courtyard under the canopy. And you can also enjoy some wonderful live local entertainment as well. Kingston Farmers Market on the go tomorrow once again for Market Lane in Kingston. It's from 8 a.m. until 1 p.m.
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3: Showers this evening, giving 5 to 10 millimeters with risk of thunder showers as well. Low of 13 overnight. For Saturday, mainly cloudy in the morning, then a mix of sun and cloud for the afternoon. High tomorrow of 21. And for Sunday, a mix of sun and cloud with a chance of showers and a high of 23.
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Martin Garrix, along with Ed Sheeran, that is Repeat It, St. John's Perfect Music Mix on K100 FM. Some Justin Bieber just ahead. And Dubs right now, this is West Coast, K100.

0: Justin Bieber, it's Daisies, St. John's, perfect music mix from K100 FM, Dubs, West Coast, and also Repeat It's for Martin Garrix and Ed Sheeran. Still to come for you before 6 o'clock tonight, we've got some David Guetta along with Sia, a little bit of Kaiza for you also, and then we're going to have to get the Friday night underway here at K100 with the very best in tunes, including Benson Boone after 6 this evening, Bruno Mars, some Hozier for you, BTS. I've got some Post Malone after 6 tonight. Birthday Girl Ariana Grande will be back on the playlist into your Friday evening. Virginia to Vegas, Olivia Dean, all coming up as we start off a Friday night the best way we know how here at K100 FM.
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Hozier and Two Sweet, St. John's Perfect Music Mix, K100 FM in the middle of six in a row. Welcome to a Friday evening. I'm John Matthews. Here's Swim. It's BTS on K100.

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0: Post Malone, Sway Lee, that is Sunflower, St. John's, Perfect Music Mix from K100 FM, Swedish House Mafia, Moth to a Flame, also Swim from BTS, some Hozier with Too Sweet, Risk It All, Bruno Mars and Benson Boone, and Sorry, I'm Here for Someone Else. Your latest in the Fundy weekend forecast as we get you set for your glorious time off this weekend. Hopefully you've got some. We've got showers to get through tonight, maybe a thunder shower as well, about 5 to 10 millimeters this evening, and down to about 13 degrees. Tomorrow cloudy at first, but turning into a mix of sun and cloud around noontime, so a little later in the day you might be able to work on your tan a little bit. Temperature tomorrow, 21 degrees inland, 15 along the coast. The humidity will be up, and use your sunscreen tomorrow. UV index very high. Sunday, sun and cloud, small chance of showers on Sunday. Temperature of 23. Lovely outdoor day there. And even slightly better on Monday with sun and cloud and 25 in case you want to play hooky for work on Monday.
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Well, she turns 33 today. There's Ariana Grande. It's Twilight Zone on K100. Hang on for some Usher. And right now it's Disclosure along with Sam Smith. This is Latch.

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1: Baby. Yeah, yeah. We did it again. And this time...

0: Well, there's Usher and Scream, St. John's, Perfect Music Mix from K100 FM, Disclosure, along with Sam Smith and Latch, also Twilight Zone from Ariana Grande, and Frank Walker, Josh Ross, Norma Jean Martine, Lay It On Me this evening, coming up on 20 Away from 7 o'clock. Good evening, and I hope Friday is treating you very well, my friend. I'm John Matthews. Over the weekend, we're running another Vogue Optical web poll from our website at k100.ca. As we approach Canada Day, we're asking all sorts of Canadian-specific questions, including tonight's, which will run through the weekend. What do you believe is the best Canadian dessert? We've got some signature desserts here in Canada, whether it's date squares, maple sponge toffee, beaver tails. Oh, boy, love those. Blueberry grunt from Nova Scotia, butter tarts, Nanaimo bars from out in BC. 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Dennis Hunt will be starting off your Monday, bringing you the results on the K100 Morning Show.
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3: Few showers this evening, giving 5 to 10 millimeters with risk of thunder showers as well. Low of 13 overnight. For Saturday, mainly cloudy in the morning, then a mix of sun and cloud for the afternoon. High tomorrow of 21. And for Sunday, a mix of sun and cloud with a chance of showers and a high of 23.
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0: Am I wrong? It's Nico and Vince on K100 FM. Some Virginia to Vegas with Lights Out and also Bella Kay. And I love it. I love it. I love it. And I do. We've got more of the best in tunes for you tonight, including Olivia Dean and Ed Sheeran before 7 o'clock. Your next 60 minutes after 7 this evening, we continue to bring you the very best for your Friday evening with Lil Nas X. Also Taylor Swift, that new track from Toy Story 5 coming up after 7. Gracie Abrams tonight. We've also got some Alex Warren, Rihanna with Jay-Z, taking you back a bunch of years. Madonna and Sabrina Carpenter, the big superstar collab. Also The Weeknd, Benson Boone, and Alessia Cara. All after 7 tonight and all right here, K100 FM.
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Olivia Dean, that is Man I Need, St. John's Perfect Music Mix from K100 FM on a Friday evening. The weekend is here. My name is John Matthews. That is my time with you for the week. Thank you so much for hanging out with me in the later part of the day, and I'll see you back on Monday, 3 until 7 here on K100. I hope you have a top-shelf weekend, all right? Make sure you take a little rest time for yourself. Also, spend some time with people you love and who make you feel good, and play safe, be happy. My closing thought for you here this evening, a little something to keep in mind through the weekend. Many of the so-called secrets of success will not work unless you do. Here's Bandits, Rhea May on K100. See you Monday.

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1: 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We're celebrating Alanis' third album on Canada Day.
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2: Please be advised that Route 790 in Chance Harbor will be fully closed from Friday, June 26th to Monday, October 19th for the replacement of the Little Dipper Harbor Bridge. Traffic will be detoured via Wetmore Creek Road, Route 175, Mace's Bay Road, County Line Road, and Route 790. Local access will be maintained up to the work zone limits. However, no through traffic will be permitted across the bridge during the closure. Motorists are advised to plan ahead. A message from the Government of New Brunswick.
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K100. It's today's hits. 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It's K100.

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6: Please be advised that Route 790 in Chance Harbor will be fully closed from Friday, June 26th to Monday, October 19th for the replacement of the Little Dipper Harbor Bridge. Traffic will be detoured via Wetmore Creek Road, Route 175, Mesa's Bay Road, County Line Road, and Route 790. Local access will be maintained up to the work zone limits. However, no through traffic will be permitted across the bridge during the closure. Motorists are advised to plan ahead. A message from the Government of New Brunswick.
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2: No, it said check out my off-grid solar system.
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